0: Here is your daily WXED local weather forecast.
1: This is Marianne Chiener with your Elwood City weather forecast for Monday, August 24th. Mostly cloudy. High temperature 73. Low temperature 57. Looking ahead to Tuesday, partly cloudy. High temperature 78. Low temperature 57. On Wednesday, partly cloudy. High temperature 82. Low temperature 62. The Wolverine PTO is having their first meeting on September 9th at 6:30 p.m. at Hartman School, Elwood City.

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We would like to extend a gracious thank you to Marshall's Funeral Home for supporting WXED 107.3.